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0: Instead of spending money online, why not win money online? 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

0: Heaven 600, Baltimore's good news station. There are more than a few stories, in fact, enough to create a series regarding superstars, whether they be athletes, recording artists, or actors, and their accountants. Race Party's on your inspiration station. I'm Victor Sosa. We got Donna Lawrence and PJ Morton here for you in a few. You can add another chapter to that book or series now that federal prosecutors have indicted Nick Cannon's former money manager. It's alleged that he stole nearly $2 million from Nick Cannon over the course of several years, using Nick's debit cards and PIN numbers for withdrawals, Amazon purchases. Way to hide the trail there, buddy. Travel and personal expenses. But apparently, they're unable to find this former money manager because they believe he has fled to Uganda in an event to avoid prosecution.
1: So if you missed a Good Morning with Morette, here's what you missed. Just reminding you of our scripture for today. Our focus this week is on serving God. Our scripture today is John 12, 26. It says, if anyone serves me, he must follow me. And where I am, there will

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0: Evan 600. Happy to keep this praise party going tonight. Appreciate you hanging with me. I'm Victor Sosa. I got Karen Clark sheared for us, as well as Charlie Wilson. Sitting here on the 19th of May, we are barely a month away from the start of summer, which is personally, I admit, my favorite time of year. Do you have big summer plans, Regina?
1: Oh, this summer, I definitely have to get back to traveling.
0: Love it.

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Evan 600. Over the last week and some change in New York City, there's been something going on called Upfronts. It's where networks and streaming services preview the upcoming fall season shows that they've got going on. Octavia Spencer has a brand new series that's getting ready to run on Amazon Prime. What's it about? And who is her very famous co-star? We'll get into that in 8.

0: I will live.
1: Baltimore's Heaven 600. So we got Aretha Franklin as well as Josh Copeland and your calls, 888-646-6167. Let me know what you want to hear. How about wanting to see something new from Octavia Spencer? It has been a minute, but Amazon Prime just revealed that there is a brand new action slash comedy series called Ride or Die, starring Octavia Spencer and Ted Lasso's Hannah Waddingham. It's going to be premiering over the course of the summer, July 15th, 8 episodes. The two play best friends who go on the run after one of them is revealed to be an international assassin.
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0: abandon you. Be prepared. What you have prayed for is about to happen. Come on, Miss Cassie. Have faith and you will not have to fight. God will remove those who are not meant to be. And remember, God is working for you behind the scenes. God knows you're tired and he knows you have tried your best. He understands your anxieties about the future. He's been watching over you and sees your perseverance and never give up spirit. No matter how things seem now, you will succeed. All right, I'm going to let you know what Miss Cassie had to say tomorrow after I do this quick two-step. It's always a happy time on a Good Morning with Morette on Heaven 600.
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0: Baltimore's Good News Station. We are having 600. Gotta say, weather's nice and warm. Only gonna get hotter as we get closer to summer. My favorite time of year. Shirley Caesar's on the way. So's Brent Jones. I'm Victor Sosa. 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What exactly are you going to be doing, Tamara?
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0: Heaven 600, Baltimore's good news station. You win yourself a $1,000 blessing from us. I would say that's cause for celebration.
1: Yes, about time.
0: Angelo stuck with it, and he eventually earned himself a $1,000 blessing. I sincerely hope you plan on doing the same, because we got another day's worth of keywords all day tomorrow. Don't miss your opportunity to win this cash on Wednesday. Hear the keyword, win you that money.

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1: Plenty going on the Praise Party this evening. Appreciate you stopping by and spending some time. We got Ty Tribbett, Pastor Mike Jr., as well as Jermaine Dolly's Never Shall Forget. We've also got an update on Ryan Coogler's latest television project. Not on the big screen, the smaller one. Although small is a relative term with 85-inch TVs these days. Ryan Coogler is in the process of putting together a reboot of The X-Files. We'll give you an update on his progress next.
2: 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What did Miss Cassie say today? 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I like that, Miss Cassie. 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
1: 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There's always room for it. 888-646-6167. 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

0: 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He understands your anxieties about the future. 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All right, I'm going to let you know what Miss Cassie had to say tomorrow after I do this quick two-step. 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
1: Dr. DJ Holiday, check it in. Hump Day Wednesday. And you know what time it is, right? Time for the overnight shift.

0: Heaven 600. Dr. PJ Holiday, check it in. Overnight shift. Hump day Wednesday. How you living? How you liking? How you hating, huh? Coming up, got music on the way to the Chicago Mass Choir. I also got, let me see here, Kirk Carr and the Kirk Carr Singers. Dr. Dante Bowe is on deck as well. And you know what? I got the best inspirational music all over the world to do one thing. That is to keep you awake. It is the Overnight Shift. Good morning.
1: It's Marette Brown Clark, and every morning at 7:40 a.m., I share with you what Miss Cassie said to me. I thank God for this new day, this new week. We're not here by accident. Thank you, Jesus. We're here because God has plans for us. He has a purpose for each and every one of us. May God protect us. Yes, Lord. Guide us and use us for His glory today and always. Amen. Amen. Thank you, Miss Cassie. I love you so much. Tune in tomorrow to hear what Miss Cassie said to me. Remember, it's always a happy time on a good morning. Morning with Marette on Heaven 600.
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1: Yes, I am so blessed because you know what? God did some things in my life, and he just turned it around for me. You know what I mean? Here's my man, Pastor Mike Jr. Turn around.

0: And also, later on in the show, we got it. It is the scripture of the day, word of the day, my riddle of the last 2 weeks. Nobody still has got the answer to the riddle that I've been doing these last couple of weeks. Man, I can't believe it. But anyway, I got that coming up in around the 3 and 4 o'clock hour. All right, it is the overnight shift. Good morning.
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1: Dr. B's there, holiday, having a lot of fun. 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

0: Baltimore's Good News Station, Heaven 600. Dr. BJ Holiday cruise along, Hump Day Wednesday. Coming up, got music on the way from Doe. Also, I got, let me see here, Dr. Charles Jenkins. And, you know, Memorial Day weekend is coming up. And, you know, for me, I got to have some potato salad. I got to have some rib tips, some ribs. I got to have some pork steaks. I also got to have some macaroni and cheese and a good 7-Up cake. What do you need to have on your barbecue plate for the Memorial Day weekend, huh? Hit me up. Free iHeartRadio app. Hit the talkback mic. Let me know what you got to have on your plate, all right?
1: It's Marette Brown Clark, and every morning at 7:40 a.m., I share with you what Miss Cassie said to me. So what did Miss Cassie have to say to us on this morning? She said, hello, good morning. Every morning is a new beginning, a new blessing, a new hope. It's the perfect day because it's God's gift. Have a blessed, hopeful, perfect day to begin with. Thank you, Miss Cassie. Tune in tomorrow to hear what Miss Cassie said to me. Remember, it's always a happy time on a Good Morning with Marette on Heaven 600.
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0: Heaven 600, it's your boy, Dr. BJ Holiday. Are you or someone you know doing good things in Baltimore? Share it with us for a chance to be featured on a Good Morning with Marek. All you got to do is inbox us at Heaven 600.
1: I need you to get up and move. I need you to get up and move.

Heaven 600, Baltimore's good news station. We're moving along and having a lot of fun. It is the Overnight Ship coming up in a few minutes. The scripture of the day right now.

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1: Yo, what up? This your boy, Dr. BJ Holiday. And of course, you know what time it is, right? It's time for the scripture of the day with my good friend, Pastor Michael Franks.
2: 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God's scripture for today is from Jeremiah, the 45th chapter.

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Here's what God wants you. Believe God for the great. That's your scripture for today. Now have yourself a blessed day.

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Heaven 600. We're moving along on the overnight shift. 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

0: Because you know, this is the first of holidays where we start the barbecue. 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So what do you got to have on your plate?
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0: talking about, girl? 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

Heaven 600, Baltimore's good news station. We're moving along. It is the Overnight Shift. Here's my boy, James Fortune. Up next, word of the day. Yeah.

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1: Yo, what up? This your boy, Dr. BJ Holiday. You know what time it is, right? It's all for you and me. It is the word of the day, but we call it the WOD with my girl, Melissa Jones.
2: Hey, today's word is truth, and it comes from 1 Kings chapter 17, verse 24, that says, "Then the woman said to Elijah, 'Now I know that you are a man of God and that the word of the Lord from your mouth is the truth.'" You all, never allow the lies of the enemy to cause you to walk away from the truth of the gospel of Christ. No matter the season you're in, never let the enemy cause you to walk away from God. When life's going well, believe God. And when things seem to fall apart, still believe God. His promises don't waver, and his goodness never fades. Trust him in the highs and the lows, because he still sits on the throne, ruling in love and power. He is faithful even when the world feels uncertain. Remember, his ways are higher than ours, and he's working all things together for your good. So remember, keep your faith anchored in his truth and be blessed.

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0: Baltimore's good news station, Heaven 600. Definitely moving along overnight shift. Having fun, Dr. BJ Holiday. And, of course, I got the riddle of the night. And I've been saying this riddle for almost 2 weeks now. And nobody has been able to crack the code. Even my good friend, Iva. Iva is usually pretty good. But she haven't gotten it right. So I'm going to do it again today. All right, here it is. I can cross oceans without moving, shape wars without weapons, and survive centuries without a body. The wiser you are, the less certain you become of me. The more certain you are, the less likely you understand me. People spend their lives searching for me, only to realize that I existed before they began. What am I? No, it's not the Lord. No, it's not love. No, it's not Jesus Christ. No, it's not the Spirit. No, it's not a stamp. Come on. Come on. It's not your word. But word has something to do with it. What is it? Come on, y'all. Y'all can get this. Hit me up. Free iHeartRadio app. It's a talk back, Mike.
1: It's Marette Brown Clark, and every morning at 7:40 a.m., I share with you what Miss Cassie said to me. So what did Miss Cassie have to say to us on this morning? She said, hello, good morning. Every morning is a new beginning, a new blessing, a new hope. It's the perfect day because it's God's gift. Have a blessed, hopeful, perfect day to begin with. Thank you, Miss Cassie. Tune in tomorrow to hear what Miss Cassie said to me. Remember, it's always a happy time on a Good Morning with Marette on Heaven 600.
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Evan 600 is your boy BJ Holiday. Got a church announcement. 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
2: 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And of course, you know what time it is, right? 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
3: 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And blessing to you, God's anointed. 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

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Here's what God wants you. Believe God for the great. That's your scripture for the day. Now have yourself a blessed day.

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1: Dr. BJ Holiday having a lot of fun. My riddle of the day, I still haven't got an answer. So I'm going to say it again in 6 minutes.
2: 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And you've heard me tell my story how she prayed me through. 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

0: And okay, I'm giving you, give it to you again. 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The wiser you are, the less certain you become of me. The more certain you are, the less likely you understand me. 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People spend their lives searching for me, only to realize I existed before they began. Now, somebody said your word. It's almost it. So let me ask you this question. When you give your word, what are you doing? And when you keep your word, what have you done? Come on. Come on. Y'all can get this. 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
1: Cruising along, overnight shift. Coming up in a few minutes, word of the day.
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0: It is the word of the day, but we call it the WOD with my girl, Melissa Jones.
1: Hey, today's word is truth, and it comes from 1 Kings chapter 17, verse 24, that says, "Then the woman said to Elijah, 'Now I know that you are a man of God and that the word of the Lord from your mouth is the truth.'" You all, never allow the lies of the enemy to cause you to walk away from the truth of the gospel of Christ. No matter the season you're in, never let the enemy cause you to walk away from God. When life's going well, believe God. And when things seem to fall apart, still believe God. His promises don't waver, and his goodness never fades. Trust him in the highs and the lows, because he still sits on the throne, ruling in love and power. He is faithful even when the world feels uncertain. Remember, his ways are higher than ours, and he's working all things together for your good. So remember, keep your faith anchored in his truth and be blessed.
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0: was my boy Travis Green, who I think is one of the most anointed and focused young men in this gospel industry. God sent him for a time such as this. And his song, Won't Let Go, and God Won't. Now, I love every one of you, and I thank you for listening. Please remember that this weekend, Saturday to be exact, will be our spring concert at Perfecting Faith Church, where we will have a listening party for the brand new project, finally, Donnie McClurkin. That's right, a listening party that can only be held with a couple of hundred people. And we will play the songs, every single solitary song on the new project, and let those that register hear it before anyone else can hear. And there will be an opportunity to download that entire project before it hits the market, before anybody else can download. All of that takes place at 4 p.m. at Perfecting Faith Church in Freeport, New York, all on Saturday, May the 23rd. So go to perfectingfaithchurch.com and register today. Registration fee is only $25 and it'll be collected at the door, not online, at the door. And then that night, we will be in a wonderful concert at 7 p.m., totally free. The listening party is $25, but the concert will be free. And that's already sold out. I'm sorry. It's all seats are already gone. Good God Almighty. We've got to take this across country and around the world. But until the next edition of the new Donnie McClurkin Show, walk in the favor of God.
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It's a good morning with Moretta on Heaven 600. Amen. Welcome to the show. It's Wednesday, May 20th, and it's still warm outside. Oh, my goodness. We're going to take it to the Lord in prayer after music from the Commodores. This is a classic right here. This is Jesus is Love on Heaven 600. Good morning.

0: It's a good morning with Moretta on Heaven 600. More music on the way from Todd Trippett with Only One Night. And you got a chance to be blessed with $1,000 that happens at the top of the 9 o'clock hour. You're going to hear a keyword. Take that keyword over to heaven600.com. Type it in right there and you'll be automatically entered for your chance to be blessed with $1,000. Make that happen for yourself on today. It happens 9 times a day, 9 a.m. to 5 p.m. at the top of each of one of those hours. So definitely do that today. Make one step, right? God will make two. Amen. All right, let's pray. Dear Heavenly Father, we thank you for this day. We thank you for blessing us. We thank you for waking us up this morning and absolutely starting us on our way. We thank you that even though we may be going through some things, things are as well as they are. We still are alive, we're still breathing, and we still have an opportunity to praise your name. That's what we were created to do. And so, God, we will do that for you on today. We bless your name. We honor your name. We love the name of Jesus, and we love you. God, order our steps on today. Help us to do the things that you've called us uniquely to do, the assignments that have our names on them. Whether it's to help somebody, whether it's to cover somebody in prayer, whether it's to lend a helping hand, God, help us to be all the things that you called us to be on today. Bless the children as they go to school. Yeah, I think it's like 20 more days. A few more days, yeah. Teachers are shouting. Bless the teachers that have taught all year and have led our young people, all the administrators. We thank you, Father, for all of those that are graduating and going on to the next level of their education. We thank you right now that doors are being opened even now for them. We bless your name. So lead us and guide us today, God. Cover us with your blood. Protect us from any accidents or any incidents. And we'll forever give your name the glory and the honor and the praise. In Jesus' name, amen. Amen. Looking forward to a good show with you on today. Let's do it. It's Moret Brown Clark, and every morning at 7:40 a.m., I share with you what Miss Cassie said to me. So what did Miss Cassie have to say to us on this morning? She said, hello, good morning. Every morning is a new beginning, a new blessing, a new hope. It's the perfect day because it's God's gift. Have a blessed, hopeful, perfect day to begin with. Thank you, Miss Cassie. Tune in tomorrow to hear what Miss Cassie said to me. Remember, it's always a happy time on a Good Morning with Moret on Heaven 600.
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Where are you going to be on June 20th? I know you're going to be with me at Heaven 600's Gospel Brunch Series at Busboys and Poets, 6251 Mango Tree Road in Columbia, Maryland, featuring live gospel performances and an all-you-can-eat buffet. Yep, did I say all-you-can-eat buffet? I'll be on hand as your host. DJ Craig C will be on the ones and twos. 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

0: This is John Carrington with your news headlines on a good morning with Morette on Heaven 600. Surfer says he was bitten by a shark at Assateague State Park. Baltimore police allege dirt bike rider assaulted two officers. Three juveniles arrested following assault in Pikesville. Former city teacher of year charged in child solicitation case. And FBI says mosque shooting suspects were radicalized online. Stay around for details on these headlines and more. Let's take a look at today's forecast. Today starts with sunny skies followed by afternoon thunderstorms. Gusty winds and small hail are possible as the high temperature reaches 93 degrees. Tonight brings us rain and temperature lows near 61 degrees. 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

0: It's a good morning with Loretta on Heaven 600. I got a brand new scripture of the day that's coming up after music from Kirk Franklin. This is Melodies from Heaven on Heaven. You see what I did there?
1: Yeah.

0: morning with Moret on Heaven 600. Ricky Dillard is on the way with Open My Eyes. So you want to make sure you stick around for that. We got a brand new scripture of the day. It's found in Isaiah 25:1. Hey, Nadia. It says, "Oh Lord, you are my God. I will exalt you and praise your name. For in perfect faithfulness, you have done marvelous things, things planned long ago." Isaiah 25:1 is our scripture today. Of course, I had to dig out my mini devotion. So let me tell you what it says. It says, "Trust is a strange thing. You can't just decide to trust someone, even God, and then boom, it happens. You've got to believe that the person you're trusting is worthy of your trust. In those silent times when you can't seem to connect with God, it may be harder to trust him. So what's the remedy? Look back." Oh, yes, yes, yes, yes. Look through scripture and see God's faithfulness to his people. Look back at how God has always been there in your life, even when you couldn't see his hand. God is faithful and will continue working out the plans he laid out long ago. The better you know him, the more you will be able to trust him, because you will know his heart. Thank you, Jesus. Isaiah 25:1 is the scripture today. "Oh Lord, thou art my God. I will exalt thee. I will praise thy name, for thou hast done wonderful things. Thy counsels of old are faithfulness and truth." Make sure you follow us on social media, Instagram and Facebook at Heaven 600. I posted right there. And make sure you are listening at the top of the 9 o'clock hour for your chance to be blessed with $1,000. Yep, get your coffee, settle in. You're going to be here this morning praising the Lord. It's Moret Brown Clark. Join me for a good morning with Moret. I've got your prayer and your scripture each morning at 6:10 to get you going. 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

I like that new music from Ricky Dillard with Open My Eyes. Definitely pick that up so you can listen to the entire album. Yep, with jazz great Ron Carter. We've got some great things going on in the 7 o'clock hour. The Clark sisters are coming. Fred Hammond is coming. And we're that much closer to you being blessed with $1,000. Yep. That happens at the top of the 9 o'clock hour. Heaven 600's cash blessing. Heaven 600's got a gospel brunch series June 20th at Busboys and Poets in Columbia, Maryland. 6251 Mango Tree Road, to be exact. I'm going to be your host. Yep, my name is Marette Brown Clark, and DJ Craig C is going to be on the ones and twos. All the details are at heaven600.com, and you're able to buy tickets right there as well. So we want to pack Busboys and Poets out, and we'll be talking about it all day long. Because what you're not going to do is have me eating brunch by myself. Here's Dietrich Haddon with He's Able. Oh, yes, he is on Heaven 600.

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2: This is John Carrington with your news update on a good morning with Moret on Heaven 600. A surfer claims he was bitten by a shark at Assateague State Park on Sunday. Brendan Oster says he was paddling on his surfboard when he felt something clamp down on his hand, and when he looked at the water, he saw the grayish outline of a shark. Medics treated the injury, but Maryland's Department of Natural Resources says neither their personnel nor the Park Service staff were able to examine the injury. The DNR says there are several species of shark that inhabit the waters of Maryland's Atlantic coast, but encounters between humans and sharks are very rare. Let's take a look at today's forecast. Today's forecast calls for early sunshine to turn into afternoon thunderstorms. Gusty winds and small hail are possible. Temperature highs are in the lower 90s. Nighttime gives us rain and low temperatures in the lower 60s. John Carrington with your news update on a good morning with Moret on Heaven 600.
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It is a good morning with Loretta on Heaven 600, Wednesday, May 20th. I'm excited about this day. DJ Craig C's midweek morning mix happens in the 9 o'clock hour, along with your chance to be blessed with $1,000. Even Fred Hammond got excited about it. We got some great music in this 7 o'clock hour. Donald Lawrence and Doc McKenzie are also on the way, and I'm going to let you know what day this is. Yep, after Fred.

0: A good morning with Moretta in Heaven 600. This is the day that the Lord has made. We're going to rejoice and be glad in it. Did you also know that today is Be a Millionaire Day? Wait, hold on. It keeps happening for me. I could be a millionaire. I know you could be a thousandaire if you keep listening at the 9 o'clock hour. Any chance to be blessed with $1,000. Maybe that'll pitch towards it. I don't know. But yeah, Be a Millionaire Day. I'm about that life. Let's do it. It's Flower Day. Yay. It's National Band Directors Day. Shouts out to Mr. Henry, a band director in high school. It's National Employee Health and Fitness Day. You hear that? That's me running out of work. So I can go be fit. It's National High Heel Day. Come on. Yes, let's do it. It's National Pick Strawberries Day. It's National Rescue Dog Day. Absolutely. Thank you for your service. And it's National Streaming Day. So while you are streaming or looking for something to stream, download the iHeart Radio app so you never have to be without Heaven 600. You can take us with you everywhere you go and stream this great gospel music, and you can hear me talking and laughing and stuff. It'll brighten your day every day. 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There's a talkback mic on there that you can leave me a message and say, hey, Moret. And the lyrics are there, so you can also sing along with Donald Lawrence. He's on the way with Heels. All right, that's Heaven 600. Hey, it's Moret Brown-Clark here to let you know that Heaven 600 is rolling out a brand new Saturday brunch experience. It's Heaven 600's Gospel Brunch Summer Series, Saturday, June 20th from 12 to 2 p.m. at Busboys and Poets, 6251 Mango Tree Road in Columbia, Maryland. 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

Bet on Heaven 600. I am healed. Thank you, Donald Lawrence, for that. Here's Doc McKenzie with Come Aboard. John Carrington's got the news for us right after.

0: This is John Carrington with your news update on a good morning with Morette on Heaven 600. Baltimore City police say a dirt bike rider is accused of assaulting two police officers on Saturday evening. The officers attempted to arrest the 33-year-old in the 200 block of Mission Boulevard, and that's when the suspect allegedly resisted arrest and allegedly assaulted the officers. Additional officers responded to the scene and were able to take the suspect into custody and seize the dirt bike. The suspect was taken to central booking and charged. Let's take a look at today's forecast. Today's forecast calls for early sunshine to turn into afternoon thunderstorms. Gusty winds and small hail are possible. Temperature highs are in the lower 90s. Nighttime gives us rain and low temperatures in the lower 60s. John Carrington with your news update on a good morning with Morette on Heaven 600.
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It's a good morning with Moretta on Heaven 600. That was with Mark Campbell. With this all about the love of Jesus. You got a chance to be blessed with $1,000. That will be lovely. Make sure you're listening at the top of the 9 o'clock hour. Your chance to be blessed with $1,000 happens right then. You got 9 chances a day, 9 a.m. to 5 p.m. at the top of all of those hours. Make sure you're listening. Grab that keyword that you hear. Take that keyword over to heaven600.com. And you'll be automatically entered for your chance to be blessed with $1,000. So I'm going to give Miss Cassie the day off today. You know, I have another friend. His name is Minister David, and he sends me messages, and they're so on time. He sent me this yesterday, and if you were listening to the show, you know I was feeling a little zapped, a little sad looking at the news and the things that were going on. So he sent me this. Hopefully it helps you today. It helped me on yesterday. He said, I pray you have a day full of his peace, presence, and power. And then he sent me this quote. It says, in the darkness, God's word doesn't just inform us. It guides us step by step, one promise at a time. And then this prayer says, dear Lord, when we can't see the whole staircase, we have learned to trust the next step and the next and the one after that. God rarely hands us a floodlight that eliminates the entire path. More often, he gives us a lamp, just enough light for that step, for that direction, for that decision for the day. Your word doesn't always answer the questions we're asking, but thank you. It always gives us what we need to keep walking forward in faith. We can be assured that God's promises never fail, because great is his faithfulness. Thank you, Minister David. I certainly appreciate you. God's promises are yes and amen. They never fail. We can just keep the faith no matter what we see on the news or what we come across in our own individual lives. If we can just keep the faith. Yeah, let's do that. Brent Jones is on the way with praise in the choir stand and getting all riled up in that choir stand, aren't they? Yep, they are. This is Heaven 600. Hi, it's Moret Brown Clark, your host of A Good Morning with Moret, right here on Heaven 600.

0: It's a good morning with Moretta on Heaven 600. Don't be scared of the choir stand. Mm-mm, it's just praise going on. And the more, the better. That's all I'm saying. Austin Todd's on the line with the MTA report update. Good morning, Austin.
1: Hey, good morning, Moret. Not a bad start to our Wednesday on the MARC train system. Penn train 419 is off and running. Train 517 is delayed about 5 to 10 minutes. Train 415 is also about 10 minutes behind. On the Camden line, train 844 is delayed 5 minutes. Light rail operating with a 15-minute delay this morning. Some good news, Metro Subway is still on schedule. For the MTA Transit team, I'm Austin Todd on a Good Morning with Moret on Heaven 600.
0: Thank you so much. We always like when you give us good news. Everybody, 8 o'clock hour is about to be on and popping. I got 2 tickets to give away to Pray. That's coming to the Baltimore Center stage June 13th through July 5th. I've got tickets for the June 17th show. I'm going to be giving those away in the 8 o'clock hour. Also on the way in the 8 o'clock hour, a brand new spiritual moment of the day. And in the 9 o'clock hour, top of the 9 o'clock hour, your chance to be blessed with $1,000 and DJ Craig C's midweek morning mix. Oof. Yes, all of that. And the best gospel music you can throw a stick at. My mom would say, here's Mary with Yesterday on Heaven 600.

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2: This is John Carrington with your news update on a good morning with Moret on Heaven 600. Baltimore County Police have arrested and charged three juveniles with a first-degree assault for an incident in Pikesville. Police were called to the unit block of Spectator Lane on Monday night, and when they arrived, they found an unconscious girl inside the home. The victim sustained non-life-threatening injuries and was taken to a hospital where she was treated and released. As the investigation continues, anyone with information is asked to call detectives with the Pikesville Investigative Services team. Let's take a look at today's forecast. Today's forecast calls for early sunshine to turn into afternoon thunderstorms. Gusty winds and small hail are possible. Temperature highs are in the lower 90s. Nighttime gives us rain and low temperatures in the lower 60s. 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
12: 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A few years ago,

Morning with Loretta on Heaven 600. Welcome to the 8 o'clock hour. Great music in this 8 o'clock hour from the Yolanda Adams, Pastor John P. Key. We got a brand new spiritual moment of the day as well. All of that's wrapped up in this 8 o'clock hour, so make sure you hang in there with us. I pray that your morning is off to a great start. Yay! And I pray that you are getting everywhere that you need to go. School, work, appointments, all the things. Getting ready to have an amazing day. Bishop Larry D. Trotter says, "The Lord is blessing me," singing these facts this morning. And I pray that you know that you are better than blessed. This is Heaven 600.

Hey. I hope that you're having a great morning. Listen, I got two tickets to the production of Praise at the Baltimore Center Stage. I got tickets for June 17th. You don't want to miss the local debut of Pray at the Baltimore Center Stage. 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You can get your tickets now at centerstage.org. Or you can be my sixth caller right now to 844-600-9226. If you have not been to the Baltimore Center Stage ever or in a while, or if you go frequently, you know that it is just a happy time. They've done a great job over there in bringing great productions and just really providing us an outlet to go see talented singers and actors, thespians, all the things, musicians, bring us really great, great shows right here in the city of Baltimore. So if you want a pair of tickets for a nice night out, be my sixth caller at 844-600-9226. That's two tickets to Pray at the Baltimore Center Stage. And while I'm pushing the Baltimore Center Stage, I can't help but let you know that we've got Sunday brunch. That's happening on June 20th. So if you win these tickets, you can go to see Pray on June 17th. And then you can be like, oh, Marette, that was so good. I got to meet you for brunch. 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DJ Craig C is going to be there on the ones and twos, and we're going to be featuring live gospel performances. Yep. 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

0: It's a good morning with Moretta in Heaven 600. It's time for the spiritual moment of the day. We do this in the 8 o'clock hour. Yep, right about this time, 8:30 every morning. Just to give you a quick word, a little nugget to take with you for the rest of your morning and for the rest of your day. We pulled out a heavy hitter on today. Bishop T.D. Jakes, John Carrington's got the news after this, and more music's on the way from Virtue with He's Been Good right here on Heaven 600. Enjoy.
1: What is the Bible saying to us? To get to a place of peace and tranquility, you have to work at it. It won't just happen because you need it. You have to work at getting your thinking clear. Otherwise, you make decision in noise that is not discernible. If you notice, while I was talking, it became increasingly difficult to hear what I was saying. Though I was speaking, you couldn't hear it because of the noise. You think God is not talking. God is talking. But the noise is a distraction for you to hear. That's the Bible said, let him that hath an ear hear what the Spirit is saying to the church.
2: This is John Carrington with your news update on a good morning with Moret on Heaven 600. A former Baltimore City Teacher of the Year is facing criminal charges in Harford County. Dennis Justrus is being held without bond on a charge of sexual solicitation of a minor. The 61-year-old educator is accused of trying to meet someone he believed was a 15-year-old boy who was actually an undercover detective. School officials say Justrus has been removed from his duties as a coordinator of the Gifted and Learning program in city schools. There is no indication the case involves students in the city school system. Let's take a look at today's forecast. Today's forecast calls for early sunshine to turn into afternoon thunderstorms. Gusty winds and small hail are possible. Temperature highs are in the lower 90s. Nighttime gives us rain and low temperatures in the lower 60s. 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

to me. Yep, if you're alive and breathing, you can absolutely testify to that fact, right? 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He didn't say bad things wouldn't come, but he said, make sure your soul is anchored with him. Here's Douglas.

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0: Good morning with Moretta on Heaven 600. Tamela Mann with Live, Breathe, and Fight right here on Heaven 600. Sometimes you got to do all the things, yes? Yeah. We got Austin Todd on the line with the MTA update for us. Good morning, Austin.
1: Hey, good morning, Moretta. Not a bad start to our Wednesday. Things are still looking good right now. Pentrain 525 on the Penn line is off and running. It's about 5 minutes behind coming down from Perryville. Right now, train 612 is on schedule. Camden train 851 dealing with a 5 to 10 minute delay, but only a couple more stops for that train. Light rail operating with a 15 minute delay this morning. Metro Subway still on time. For the MTA Transit team, I'm Austin Todd on a Good Morning with Moretta on Heaven 600.
0: It's a good morning with Moretta on Heaven 600. Hi, who's this?
2: This is Barbara from Clarksburg, Maryland.
0: Hi, Barbara. How you doing?
2: I'm doing well.
0: Awesome. You like going to the theater?
2: Oh, yeah. Yes.
0: I know. Me too. Such a happy time. So listen, there's a production coming to the Baltimore Center stage called Pray on June 13th through July 5th, but I've got a pair of tickets for the June 17th night. What you doing on June 17th?
2: I have nothing on my schedule at this time, but it seems like if the tickets are available, I will take them.
0: She will take them.
2: Thank you.
0: You're welcome. You got two tickets to go see Pray at the Baltimore Center stage. It's a powerful production that celebrates, I like this, right, and confronts the complexities of spiritual inheritance. It's a multi-generational congregation, cast, singing, dancing, fellowshipping, reflecting. I like all of that. You can get your tickets now at centerstage.org. But Barbara, you want a pair here at Heaven 600. You call in number 6.
2: Oh, hallelujah.
0: Yay. Who are you going to take to the play with you?
2: I believe I will take my husband to the play because his birthday is June 1st.
0: So oh, yay.
2: That's be his birthday gift.
0: Yes. We're celebrating all month, though, right?
2: Yes.
0: That's amazing.
2: Thank you, Lord.
0: Oh, let me know what station made you a winner, Barbara.
2: Heaven 600. Yay.
0: I love that. So listen, you've got a chance to be blessed with these tickets to go see Pray at the Baltimore Center stage, but you're going to have to wait till tomorrow. I'll have another pair to give away. Right now, the matter at hand, DJ Craig C's midweek morning mix in this 9 o'clock hour. And at the top of the hour, just a few minutes, the keyword is going to be your key to be blessed with $1,000. Make sure you're listening, okay? All right, this is Heaven 600. Here's Kiara Shirley. What?

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2: This is John Carrington with your news update on a good morning with Moret on Heaven 600. The FBI says the two teen suspects behind the deadly shooting at the Islamic Center of San Diego were radicalized online. FBI agent Mark Remley added agents have served search warrants connected with the deceased suspects and retrieved scores of weapons and ideological writings about who they hated, including a manifesto. The suspects killed three adults at the center, including a security guard, before they were later found dead from suspected self-inflicted gunshot wounds. Let's take a look at today's forecast. Today's forecast calls for early sunshine to turn into afternoon thunderstorms. Gusty winds and small hail are possible. Temperature highs are in the lower 90s. Nighttime gives us rain and low temperatures in the lower 60s. John Carrington with your news update on a good morning with Moret on Heaven 600.
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6: 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Everybody, it's DJ Craig C's Midweek Morning Mix. We're

0: Good morning with Loretta on Heaven 600. I miss, that's Keith Wonderboy.
1: It sure is.
0: I miss my friend.
1: I sure do too.
0: All right. What's that noise in the background? Wait.

0: Kevin 600, DJ Craig C's midweek morning mix is coming to a close. Ending that with Smokey Norful.
1: Never heard that side of him before.
0: I'm gonna say I like my Smokey Norful sitting at the piano swooning.
1: I need you now.
0: He was sound like he was shaking stuff right there. My Lord, listen, that's DJ Craig C's midweek morning mix. Thank you so much.
1: You're welcome.
0: Where are you gonna be on June 20th?
1: I'm gonna be at Busboy and the Poets in Columbia with my Brown Clark.
0: Yep. Kevin 600's Gospel Brunch. We're starting our summer series on June 20th at Bus Boys and Poets in Columbia, Maryland. I'll be on hand as your host. DJ Craig C will be on the ones and twos doing a little something like that. Starts at 12 o'clock, ends at 2 o'clock. Get you in there, get you out. You can enjoy the rest of your day. But don't you want to start your Saturday, June 20th, off with us? Stomach all full.
1: I know, really.
0: Spirit all full.
1: Mm-hmm. Yeah. Get some good food.
0: Good food, good fun, good fellowship. And we're going to have a surprise performance by one of our good gospel performers, gospel artist friends.
1: Yeah. Mm-hmm.
0: So make sure you go to heaven600.com right now. Get your tickets. It's live. Come on and let us show Bus Boys and Poets how
1: we know
0: we
1: how
0: do
1: to do it. That's right.
0: Hey, listen, if it's your birthday today, so you're celebrating a birthday, we dedicate that mix to you. Unfortunately, you got to share your birthday with Cher. She's 79 years old today.
1: Wow.
0: I know, right? She's almost the star of the show. We just can't do it. Rapper Busta Rhymes, actor Alan Maldonado. He was on Blackish. Singer and actress Natori Naughton from Power. And actor Tony Goldwyn, who I wish was still the president of the United States. He was the president on Scandal. Could we just go back to a simple time?
1: I hear you.
0: Where Scandal on the TV was the only thing we had to... All right, that's your birthdays, that's your mix. Stick around, more music on the way from Otis Kent and Tasha Paige Lockhart. Yep, that's her name right here in Heaven 600. Hey, it's Marette Brown Clark here to let you know that Heaven 600 is rolling out a brand new Saturday brunch experience. It's Heaven 600's Gospel Brunch Summer

0: weeks of Good Morning with Moret.
1: Yes, I do. I see good for you.
0: Getting your day started with all the things good.
1: I see good
0: on Heaven 600. Baltimore's good news

Right on Heaven 600. We got praising and choir stand. We got stuff going on in the church parking lot. I love all of this. Church is a full circle moment. Here at the Kansas Spirituals. We got

0: The Success Journal. Here's Chris Whitting.
1: There was no sound that Charlie Streit loved more than the dinner bell. 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With the Success Journal, I'm Chris Whitting.
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That's happening on June 20th. Here's CeCe Winans.

0: It's a good morning with Murat on Heaven 600. And who's this?
1: Diana.
0: Hey, Diana. How you doing?
1: Okay.
0: Glad you're listening to the show.
1: I listen all the time.
0: I love it. We love it, and I appreciate you. I want you to have an amazing day, okay?
1: Okay, thank you.
0: No problem. Have a blessed day.
1: All right, you too.
0: Be like Diana and listen to the station all day, every day. Shout out to you, sweetheart. All right, listen, I want you to do me a favor. It's time for me to go. No, that's what I said. Like, wait, what? All right, I'll be back again tomorrow morning. If the Lord is my help, which he is always my help. So it'll be a joy to be back here with you at 6 a.m. to 10 a.m. bringing you the best in gospel music. Want to shout out my guy, DJ Craig C's, for today's midweek morning mix. Thank you so much, sir. And you know he's going to be doing that at Heaven 600's Gospel Brunch Summer Series. We're starting at

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Baltimore's good news station is Heaven 600. That's music from Todd Delaney and Your Great Name, the name of Jesus. Well, a beautifully blessed Wednesday to you and yours. It is another Lord's Day. Still to come, music on the way from Jonathan McReynolds with Still. Here's Doug Williams and Living Testimony.

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0: Heaven 600, Baltimore's Good News Station. That's music from Jonathan McReynolds along with Jamal Roberts and Steel. A beautifully blessed Wednesday to you and yours. I'm Tracy Bethay. So glad to be in your company. It is another day that the Lord has made. Oh, it's time to put a smile on that face. Time to rejoice in the Lord and be glad. How you doing? Doing good? Feeling good? Work day going quite right? Well, that's a great thing. I've got some more great gospel music to enhance your work day. Yes, still to come. Music from Edwin Hawkins. Got some Tasha Cobbs Leonard and Church on the way. And Kirk Franklin with Love Theory.
1: It's Marette Brown Clark, and every morning at 7:40 a.m., I share with you what Miss Cassie said to me. So what did Miss Cassie have to say to us on this morning? She said, hello, good morning. Every morning is a new beginning, a new blessing, a new hope. It's the perfect day because it's God's gift. Have a blessed, hopeful, perfect day to begin with. Thank you, Miss Cassie. Tune in tomorrow to hear what Miss Cassie said to me. Remember, it's always a happy time on a Good Morning with Marette on Heaven 600.
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Heaven 600, hey, it's Tracy Bethay. 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
1: It's one of our favorites from Kirk Franklin and Love Theory. I'm Tracy Bethea, glad to be in your company. Here's Josh Copeland with Nobody But Jesus.

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1: That's music from Josh Copeland. He was a finalist in BET Sunday Best Season 9. That is his hit single, Nobody But Jesus. I'm Tracy Bethea, glad to be in your company. Happy Wednesday to you and yours. Hump

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7600. It's a classic from Hezekiah Walker and sold out. I'm Tracy Bethay. Happy Wednesday to you and yours. Still to come, music from Ricky Dillard, the choir master. Here's Fred Hammond and Jesus Is All.

0: Kevin 600. It's music from the choir master Ricky Dillard and Open My Eyes. That's Miss Charisma on the vocals. I'm Tracy Bethay. So delighted to be in your company. Headed over to the Talkback feature on the iHeartRadio app. Who's checking in on today?
1: Congratulations to Kenna, my little sister, going to the 9th grade from the 8th grade at the C school.
0: All right, Miss Kenna, congratulations. Your big brother say he wants to congratulate you. That's right, the class of 2026. 5th to 6th grade, preschool, high school, college, master's, doctorate. We want to celebrate our children and our adult, young adults that are entering a new world every year. It's a new, you know, they're gradually growing on into adulthood. Wow. So congratulations. You can shout them out. Yeah, be sure to download the free iHeartRadio app to your cell phone. Once you do that, preset this station is number one, and then push a little red microphone and start talking. You never know. You could be the next person you hear on the radio.
2: 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I thank God for this new day, this new week. We're not here by accident. Thank you, Jesus. We're here because God has plans for us. He has a purpose for each and every one of us. May God protect us. Yes, Lord. Guide us and use us for His glory today and always. Amen. Amen. Thank you, Miss Cassie. I love you so much. Tune in tomorrow to hear what Miss Cassie said to me. Remember, it's always a happy time on a Good Morning with Marette on Heaven 600.
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Baltimore's Good News Station, Heaven 600. It's the Reverend Al Green, and I know that the Lord will make a way somehow. I'm Tracy Bethay, delighted to be in your company. It's Mariah Carey with the Clark Sisters and Jesus I Do.

0: Heaven 600. It's music from Mariah Carey along with the Clark Sisters and Jesus I Do. Yes. I'm Tracy Bethay. Glad to be in your company on this beautiful Wednesday hump day, as many people call it. Well, could you use $1,000? What would you do with a grand in your hand?
1: My name is Arthur Gray.
0: Hey.
1: I'm calling from Fort Payne, Alabama. And if I want a grand in my hand, I would just pay my tithe and I would use it for me and my wife's 1-year anniversary.
0: Oh.
1: I thank the Lord for joining us together. And I love listening. I listen to it at work all day, and it inspires me throughout the day.
0: Oh, Arthur in Alabama, thanks so much for checking in on today, and happy anniversary. Yeah, so he used that $1,000 to pay his tithes, but also do something for his wife for the anniversary. I love it. Yep, you can do that. You can pay some bills. You can do some home improvements. Whatever you need to do, the winning is real. Now, it ends this coming Friday at 5 p.m., but you still got time. So when you hear the keyword, which another one is coming up around the top of the hour, enter that keyword on this station's website and get this $1,000 blessing.
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1: Heaven 600. That is music from Tamla Mann. Live, breathe, fight. Yes, it's a part of life. It's a part of life. Yes, to live, breathe, fight. A beautifully blessed Wednesday to you and yours. I'm Tracy Bethay. Glad to be in your company. On this beautiful day, it's hump day, as many people call it. Yeah, May 20th, and it is my husband's birthday. And let me just say happy, blessed birthday to my husband, Steve, of 26 years. His birthday is today, and we're celebrating. So, yeah. It's his national day, but also according to the national calendar, it's also national Be a Millionaire Day. Okay, wow. Also, it's National Quiche Day. So if you like a good quiche, yeah, sounds good for lunch, right? Nice little salad. And last but not least, National Rescue Dog Day on this 20th day of May. Yes. On the way, I've got more of your favorite gospel hits still to come. Music from the Potter's House Mass Choir. Got William Murphy and Double. That's for you, Mother Dorothy. Got it coming up for you. Got some Shirley Caesar standing by. And the latest single from EJ Fields, With Mercy Endureth.
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Kevin 600. It's music from Shirley Caesar. It's all right. It's okay. Along with Anthony Hamilton, talk about a collaboration. Here's EJ Fields and Mercy Endureth.

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0: Today in the gospel truth and gospel news, honey, in the early 1990s, a groundbreaking collective of powerhouse vocalists emerged, helping redefine gospel music forever. Originally known as Kirk Franklin and the Family, the ensemble introduced the world to a fresh genre-shifting sound that would become the foundation of urban contemporary gospel music. Together, they earned multiple Grammy, Stellar, Dove, and NAACP Image Awards while selling more than 7.5 million gold and platinum certified albums and singles worldwide. Their unforgettable vocals helped shape the landscape of gospel music with classics like Why We Sing, Silver and Gold, Now Behold the Lamb, Melodies from Heaven, Conquerors, and What You Looking For. After nearly three decades, the legendary ensemble returned last year, reintroduced simply as The Family, with their long-awaited reunion album, Together Forever, a project that celebrates faith, resilience, restoration, and unity. Together Forever features the uplifting radio single, Jesus, I Love You, Lord, Today, alongside the powerful anthem, Believe. Believe is a bold declaration of faith, perseverance, and hope for a generation searching for strength and inspiration. The Family, formerly known as Kirk Franklin and the Family, they continued their historic return with the new video from the single, Believe. It's a must add to your video collection, and the Together Forever album is also available on all digital music outlets. I'm Tracy Bethay, and that's a look at the Gospel Truth and Gospel News, honey.
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1: 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Coin. That's coin. It's

Heaven 600. It's Brother Kenny Lewis, and he's been good. And you know when he's been good, you got to tell it. You can't hold your peace. And that's what you're supposed to do. Tell your testimony. I'm Tracy Bethay, glad to be in your company. Got that praise in the choir stand coming up from Brent Jones. But first, here's the sounds of blackness with Hold On.

0: Baltimore's Heaven 600.
1: We ain't playing. That's music from Bryn Jones and Praise in the choir stand. We ain't playing about that choir stand. We're up there. We're ready to give God praise. I'm Tracy Bethay, delighted to be in your company. And it's a beautiful Wednesday. Also, we are leading to a what? Yeah. Holiday weekend. Touch your neighbor. Holiday weekend. Memorial Day weekend. And a lot of people will be hitting the road. Well, just know this. Gas prices, they're still going up at the gas pump. Yep. AAA reports today's average for a gallon of regular gas is up to $4.52. Yep. And that's just up a penny from yesterday. Wow. 47 cent up from a month ago. So yeah, just be mindful. AAA says about 39.1 million people will be traveling. So just be careful and be sure to watch the pump.
2: It's Marette Brown Clark, and every morning at 7:40 a.m., I share with you what Miss Cassie said to me. I thank God for this new day, this new week. We're not here by accident. Thank you, Jesus. We're here because God has plans for us. He has a purpose for each and every one of us. May God protect us, yes, Lord, guide us, and use us for His glory today and always. Amen. Amen. Thank you, Miss Cassie. I love you so much. Tune in tomorrow to hear what Miss Cassie said to me. Remember, it's always a happy time on a Good Morning with Morette on Heaven 600.
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2: 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Yes, sir. 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

Heaven 600. It's music from Lynette Hawkins Stevens and Walter Hawkins, and Be Grateful. I'm Tracy Bethea, glad to be in your company. It's the latest single from James Fortune, In the Room.

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1: That is the latest single from James Fortune. Song says, In the Room. Come on, In the Room. Remember that one from back in the day? The Mississippi Mass Choir. How y'all doing, Mississippi Mass? I know we got a lot of listeners that are part of America's choir, the Mississippi Mass Choir. Yep, that's what they're deemed as. I'm Tracy, but they glad to be in your company. Headed over to the Talkback feature on the iHeartRadio app. I want to know, what would you do with a grand in your hand?
2: What would I do with $1,000?
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2: I would help someone that's less fortunate than I, and I would pay up my bills. My name is Angela Stafford.
1: Angela Stacker, thanks so much for checking in on today, Miss Angela. And what a beautiful thing to help somebody else pay your tithes, pay some bills. That's what I'm talking about. We love our listeners and we want you to get this money. This is the final week, so be sure that you tune in and you're listening, all right? So around the top of the hour, as a matter of fact, coming up in the next hour, you will hear a keyword. When you hear that keyword, you enter it on this station's website and get this $1,000 blessing. You know the question. What would you do with a grand in your hand?

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1: 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That's fun.

7600 Baltimore's Good News Station. That's music from Marvin Sapp and Praise Him in Advance. I'm Tracy Bethay. Glad to be in your company. Got Lisa Knowles and the Brown Singers on the way. Here are the Commodores and Jesus is Love.

0: Baltimore's good news station, Heaven 600. Nobody does it like your favorite gospel station. That is Lisa Noel Smith and the Brown Singers with a God Keeps His Promises. He is a promise keeper. Yes, he is. I'm Tracy with A. Delighted to be in your company on this beautiful 20th day of May. And it's time that we celebrate those with birthdays like my amazing husband, Steve, of 26 years. Happy birthday, boo. I love my man of God, my covering, my friend, my confidant. Happy, blessed birthday to you. And may God bless you with many, many, many years, more years of birthdays and good health and wealth. I love you. Also, gotta say happy birthday to, we call him the hairstylist to the stars. Yeah, that's Charles West hair. Happy birthday. Dr. Dedrick Benson is celebrating on today along with Pastor William Smith III. Dorcas Griffin is celebrating on today along with Gary Dennis Hines. I'm sorry. Is this Gary Hines of the Sounds of Blackness? I believe it just might be. It is. How about that? Well, happy birthday, Gary Hines. Yes. And maybe you've got a birthday or an anniversary on today. We just want to say blessings to you.
1: It's Marette Brown Clark, and every morning at 7:40 a.m., I share with you what Miss Cassie said to me. So what did Miss Cassie have to say to us on this morning? She said, hello, good morning. Every morning is a new beginning, a new blessing, a new hope. It's the perfect day because it's God's gift. Have a blessed, hopeful, perfect day to begin with. Thank you, Miss Cassie. Tune in tomorrow to hear what Miss Cassie said to me. Remember, it's always a happy time on a Good Morning with Marette on Heaven 600.
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0: 7600 Baltimore's Good News Station. It's Kathy Taylor, and oh, how precious is the name of Jesus. I'm Tracy Bethay, glad to be in your company. It's Pastor Mike Jr. and Turn It Around.
1: Y'all ready?

7600. It's music from Pastor Mike Jr. And yes, he is. Yes, he will. He'll turn that thing around. I'm Tracy Bethay. Thank you so much for hanging out with me on this beautiful Wednesday. Oh, I pray that something was said or played to uplift your spirits, keep you happy, keep you smiling just to make it through this day. Before we get out of here, how about we wind down from work? Today's inspirational quote says, "Your potential is endless. So go do what God has called you to do." Your potential is endless. Go on. Go do what you were created to do. Let that minister to your hearts. And thanks so much for listening. Stay close. Coming up around the top of the hour, another chance at $1,000. When you hear that keyword, enter it on this station's website and get this $1,000 blessing.

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1: I love the power of a smile. It can just kind of shift the atmosphere. It actually can shift an attitude. I'm Sonya Blakey. Good afternoon. We are halfway through this week. A winning Wednesday. $1,000 is covered throughout the show. We'll talk about that. Jonathan McReynolds is on the way. Still, here's Daryl Pettis. Yes, Lord.

0: Heaven 600.
1: Happy Winning Wednesday. We're halfway through this week. We're going to make it. Come on, graduates 2026. You're almost there. I'm Sonya Blakey. Just ahead, let's do Evelyn Turrentine, AG, Working Out, Elevation Worship, Worship with Maverick City, Gyra, Dottie Peoples for my good. $1,000 continues throughout the afternoon. I'll make sure you know what you need to do because you're going to need this money for something.
2: 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So what did Miss Cassie have to say to us on this morning? She said, hello, good morning. Every morning is a new beginning, a new blessing, a new hope. It's the perfect day because it's God's gift. Have a blessed, hopeful, perfect day to begin with. Thank you, Miss Cassie. Tune in tomorrow to hear what Miss Cassie said to me. Remember, it's always a happy time on a Good Morning with Marette on Heaven 600.
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2: 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Oh, thank you! Ooh, hallelujah.
1: That's a good word, hallelujah. We'll talk about how you can get your $1,000 after this from PJ Morton. 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
1: Coming up, let's take it back, way back Wednesday. Douglas Villamasso has been a good. That was on a record back in the day, an old school album. Also, we got Mary Mary, It's a God and Me. It's Sonya Blakey. Wait up for the cash keyword. It's coming up at the top of the hour.

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1: Coming up, Ricky Dillard, Open My Eyes. Let's do James Fortune, I Believe It's Sonya Blakey, Believe Me. Or if you don't believe me, believe our winner of $1,000. It is definitely happening.
2: Wow. Oh, my goodness. Yeah, that's just wonderful. I love it. I've been trying to win since the contest started.
1: And the contest is not over yet. You still got time. One more time today and the rest of this week. We'll talk more about it. Here's Rodney Bryant. He's a keeper.

0: Heaven 600, it's Sonia Blakey. Got a church announcement? Send us a voice message on our talkback mic. 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

0: 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Winning Wednesday, my guest this hour, James Fortune.
1: Hey, what's up? It's your boy, James Fortune, and this is Winning Wednesday. And for me, winning means not just having a life of success, but a life of significance.
0: There's more to it. James Fortune, after this, nobody but Jesus, Josh Copeland.

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1: Coming up, Charles Jenkins' work. I'm taking way back the Winans, back in the 80s, tomorrow. Yeah, it's a good one, two songs away. I'm Sonya Blakey. 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
2: Hey, what's up? 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
1: Bishop Marvin Sapp, happily married now, a beautiful wife. She can preach, too. I'm Sonya Blakey. Coming up, we got Tamela Mann, Live, Breathe, Fight. Congratulations, $1,000 is happening.
2: I have been entering this contest every day. 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
1: What a blessing. Right now, it's Patti LaBelle. 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
1: 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She's got it together. We'll talk about it right now.

0: Yeah.
1: Heaven 600. Coming up, Kirk Franklin, My Life Is In Your Hands, Joshua Shoup, everybody clap your hands. It's a celebration. We are halfway through this week, Winning Wednesday. I'm Sonya DeBlanke. I love it when you guys reach out to me on the iHeartRadio app, Talkback Mike. I'm always looking out for your messages. Winning Wednesday, I know she is always happy the way that she reaches out.
2: I'm on the team, the winning team, which is Jesus Christ. My Lord and Savior, I'm a winner. I'm more than a cocksucker. Greater than he that is in me, than he that is in the world. I'm a winner.

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1: Are nowhere to
0: remember, remember, remember, there is a friend.
1: Remember, there's a friend in Jesus.
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1: Who will wipe your tears away?
0: I know he will.
1: And if your heart is broken,
0: this is all you have to do.

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1: Coming up, we got praise in the choir stand. Also coming up, we got living testimony. I'm Sonya Blakey, Winning Wednesday. I invited James Fortune to share some winning advice.
2: Hey, what's up? 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And for me, winning means not just having a life of success, but a life of significance.
1: There's more to the win. We'll talk about it with James Fortune in about 8 minutes. Right now, Edwin Hawkins, God will take care of you.

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1: I am convinced the Clark Sixers can sing anything with anybody. They just got what it takes. Legendary. And their mama, the late Dr. Maddie Moss Clark, woo, she knew what she was doing. I love the sound. I'm Sonya Blakey. Coming up, we got Yolanda Adams Victory. We'll do a throwback from Commissioned. And make sure you're back here tomorrow. $1,000 could be yours. 9 a.m. to 5 p.m. The cash keyword hits at the top of the hour. You can follow me, Sonya Blakey. Let me know that you're listening. Also, the iHeartRadio app, Talkback Mike. That's also a perfect way to reach out to me. Enjoy the rest of your Wednesday. Let it be a winning Wednesday.
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2: Welcome, welcome. The Wisdom Center Church welcomes you again to Bible Moments with Mike Murdoch. Thank you for worshiping with us today. And now, Dr. Mike Murdoch.
3: My loving, loving Bible family. I can't tell you how important you are in my daily world. Mike Murdoch here. I call our little radio program. I say little, it's in five nations, seven nights a week. But it's holy to me. This is precious to me. This is precious to me. A pastor wrote me a few days ago and said 15 years ago, my songs had saved his life, saved his ministry. What's a little odd is I'm not a singer, never have claimed to be, but yet I love to sing worship songs. I love to sing songs. I've written hundreds and hundreds. You bragging? Yes, because only God could do that. Did you know my worst grade in school was in English class? The hardest thing for me to do was learn why there was adverbs and pronouns, and I could never grasp all those words. And here I am writing hundreds of books. Kind of funny, isn't it? Kind of funny. Stay with me for 30 minutes. Just stay with me. Give me a chance to share a few wisdom keys that really has affected my life. And I'm in a singing mood here to worship God. One Thursday morning, I woke up crying, rushed downstairs to my piano, and these words poured out like a river. Someday, you will believe someone. Someday, you're gonna believe someone. And that day, will decide what you become for the rest of your life. Who have you decided to believe? Every day or every word that you've ever heard will grow like a seed over time. And the words that you believe will either set you free or forever enslave your mind. Tomorrow has been decided. Your future and what will be. Listen to these words. You created all your tomorrows when you decided who you would believe. Someday you're gonna believe.

and that day will decide what you become for the rest of your life. That day will decide what you become for the rest of your life. Who have you decided?

broken heart. He took my sins all away. I believe in Jesus, and I sure do. I believe in Jesus, His precious blood has washed away every sin. Brother Mike, how do you know if God's forgiven you? Three things happen. The condemnation leaves. In the words of Paul, chapter 8 of Romans, there is therefore no condemnation to them who are in Christ Jesus, who walk not after the flesh, but after the Spirit. I memorized that when I was 15 years old, the 8th chapter of Romans. A peace comes. Condemnation leaves. I want every person listening to me that's not at peace with God just to repeat this short prayer with me. Just repeat this short prayer with me. Jesus, say it out loud. You may be driving. Say it out loud. Jesus, I have sinned against you. I have made mistakes. I accept your mercy. And I accept the blood to wash away my sins. Would you confirm my mercy and forgiveness by giving me peace right now? While Mike's teaching us, let a peace come inside me. Give me a chance to start again. Say those words out loud. Give me a chance to start again. Amen. Talking. It's the master key to relationship. Talking. A few days ago, I had my hands upraised. A preacher in Nigeria said that he had found a real difference when he lifted his hands in prayer. And he felt like it was because when you lift your hands in prayer, demonic powers see that and become afraid to approach. They see you worshiping God. I don't know if that's true, but try it 3 or 4 times. Lift your hands to God in your morning prayer time and see what happens. Just see what happens. Five gifts from the Holy Spirit are critically important to me. His presence, His peace, His protection, His provision. And His protocols. God's not a country boy without rules. I want to repeat that. God is not a country boy without rules.
As much as I read the Bible, as much as I teach and pray, I know very, very little about the mysterious, invisible God who created the sun, the moon, the stars. There's two classes of people on the earth. Those who believe the Bible and those who don't believe the Bible. Those who believe in a creator and those who believe everything just bounced off of the universe. That a nobody created everything. That nothing is the source of everything. I shared 3 or 4 nights ago with you how that I did have a 2-year period in my life about the Bible. I won't tell you why, but the people I trusted, I quit trusting. And I says, they may be even wrong about the Bible. And so I began to study Islam, Buddhism, I studied every kind of religion you could name for 2 years. The people who had taught me the Bible as a child made a couple of mistakes, and it got me upset. My mother turned out to brag on 2 men that were devils. I mean, jackass devils. Bad. But she liked them. So she bragged on them. And when I found out how bad they were, I said, how could my mother make a mistake like this? My mother had read her Bible every night my whole life, and I trusted her in every word she ever said. She prayed twice a day with all of us children. Not a better woman on the earth than Willie Murdoch, my mother. Very direct, very, very direct. It would never cross my mother and father's minds to lie, never. Their truthfulness was rich to me. In fact, that's why my favorite scripture for many years was Numbers 23:19. God

people I can trust. People that'll walk with me on the roughest days. I have a wife who's got the smartest mind of any human I've ever been around. She makes the best decisions far better than mine. He said, "Why don't you thank me for the good people I put around you? People that are not dangerous, people that won't hurt you." One of my weaknesses is the fascination with evil. That's a weakness. When somebody hurts me, I can't get them out of my mind. When somebody tricks me, let me give you an example. I went to sail the Wisdom Center, and a preacher came over to my house. He called me Dad. "Dad, I'm your son. I'd give anything to buy the Wisdom Center." And I said, "Oh, wow. Wouldn't that be something if he took over the Wisdom Center church and took charge of it? And all I had to do is just go listen and pray every day at the church? To have a son like that? Oh, man." And I got so stirred up. He prepared his contract. I gave the contract to 5 lawyers. All the 5 lawyers says it's a perfect contract. I gave it to 5 of my pastors. 5 pastors read it and said, "It's a perfect contract." I said, "Well, well, I think I'll give him 2 houses that I own also. By the Wisdom Center. Wisdom Center's 135,000 square feet. Huge. Gorgeous. So I made up my mind I was going to give him my 2 homes right by the Wisdom Center as special gifts too. Then I told him he wouldn't have no down payment. No interest to pay every month. I said, "I'll be 90 years old by the time you finish buying the Wisdom Center. But I want to bless you." I had one more lawyer to talk to, one of my partners. I said, "Would you look at this?" I said, "Everybody said it's a perfect contract. But there's 2 words here I don't understand. What do those 2 words mean?" This was 5 lawyers and 5 preachers later. He said, "Those 2 words mean that not only will he own the Wisdom Center, but he will own every book you ever have written, and he will own every song you've ever written in all the years of your life." And I went into shock. I could hardly stare. I went into shock. Nobody had told me that. Have you ever been tricked? Isn't it crushing? Isn't it crushing? And I came apart. He wrote me a horrible, mad letter. I said, I didn't tell him what I'd found. I just said, the board said they felt a little uncomfortable about the sale. We're going to wait. Only God could protect me like that. I want to say something real slow at 80 years old. But I want to say it to the people who listen to me night after night. 7 out of 10 people

7 out of 10 churchgoers are liars. Walk softly. Walk safely. And walk patiently. Brother Mike, have you ever been tricked? 3 major embezzlements in my life. My people I loved and trusted. 3. Walk softly. Slow down your life. You know that scripture, be still and know I'm God? I want to say that to you. Be real, real careful. Be real, real careful. Proof everything. Proof everything. I don't care if he's a preacher or not. Proof everything. Somebody asked me the other day, why was I still preaching 7 times a night, teaching? Why was I teaching and worshiping at 80 years old, 7 nights a week in 5 countries? Because I love God? No. I fear for people. I'm not teaching just because I love God. I'm teaching because I have a fear for people being tricked. Father, I've opened up my heart. I've asked everybody to tell 3 friends a week about my teaching. I could be in heaven in 7 days or 7 months, and I'm ready. But I ask you to protect my love family, protect my Bible lovers, in Jesus' name. Father, I ask you for 66 people to sow a $66 seed once a month for the next 3 months. I ask you for 66 Bible lovers to call me on the phone this week and tell me for the next 3 months they will sow a $66 seed in honor of the Bible to help me stay on the radio in Mexico, Canada, New Zealand, Australia, America. And I ask you within 66 days to double their love seed for the gospel. Double it back to them in miraculous favor from you. Jesus, you don't lie. Jesus doesn't lie. I wrote a song. I believe my God.

0: 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And don't forget, hundreds of my books are only $2 each. If you go to MikeMurdochBooks.com. I'm so glad you're in my world. 7 o'clock New York time, 7 nights. 6 o'clock if you live here in Texas. Please tell 3 people about Bible Moments with Mike Murdoch. I hope you call me. Good night.
1: 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Also, remember that he wants to send you a free gift copy of his powerful book, 200 Days of Wisdom, Book 200. 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
2: Severe thunderstorm watch in effect until 8 p.m. tonight, with widespread showers in the forecast and thunderstorms for the rest of this afternoon and tonight, with temperatures in the 50s tonight. Showers for tomorrow and a slight chance of thunderstorms and temperatures in the 60s for your Thursday.
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